let's get the party started. See you at the bar, you was hardly talking. That's when I knew that your heart was scarring. Friends to lovers need a part to star in. Like, wait, babe, let me ask your pardon.

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That maybe...

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She'll be all right. 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It just teaches the heart

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2: 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Mr. Know It All se zove pjesma, 5-1 s nama, Teddy Swims.
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But in truth, they were given no time, and even scorn, for the city of music.

It's our party, we can do what we want. It's our party, we can say what we want. It's our party, we can do what we want.